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2: 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It's me, it's 12. Where are you? Hopefully you're in the studio working. And
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4: 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This is Mega Deviant, Drastic, Amazing, Fantastic, Prophylactic, Snactic, Dizzy Dizzy Dodos. 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
0: Génial.
1: Smoke was filling up the house, a burning, yearning heat. 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They were licking at their feet. A caller came and looked at me and asked me if I'd mind. I said I would not normally, my work is so behind. I'm just way behind.

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And

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1: I feel like if you walk by a street and you was walking on concrete and you saw a rose growing out of concrete, even if it had messed up petals and it was a little, you know, to the side, you would marvel at just seeing a rose grow.

0: You abstract.
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0: Long time.

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So one morning he come in about 3 o'clock, and poor Frankie was just about getting up to go and light the fire in the white folks' kitchen. 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Frankie went out, and as soon as she got out the door, Albert, he went to the little trunk she had and took her $3 or $4 for Christmas, went a-trucking on downtown to play around. But Albert, he didn't know what he's doing, cause Frankie had eye on him, see. 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

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She was moaning for Frankie.

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Miss Mousie says, I don't know about that, uh-huh. Miss Mousie says, don't know about that, but believe to my soul, you have to ask Uncle Rat, uh-huh. The old rat laughed as he gave away the bride, uh-huh. 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

20, 21, sunshine, a kick, drum, kick, drum, 20, 21, sunshine, a kick, drum, kick, drum, 20, 21, sunshine, a kick, drum, 20, 21, sunshine, a kick, drum, 20, 21, sunshine, a kick, drum, 20, 21, sunshine, a kick, drum, 20, 21, sunshine, a kick, drum, 20, 21, sunshine, a kick, drum, 20, 21, sunshine, a kick, drum, 20, 21, sunshine, a kick, drum, 20, 21, sunshine, a kick, drum, 20, 21, 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

Now, I know all you ladies and gents heard but Bob Dillinger. He rode to a gasoline station. He said, I suppose this looked like a pretty good location. So the tender said to Dillinger, do you want my gas? 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